I can't forget how two hearts met breathlessly. 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You took my lips, you took my love so

both day and night. 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Never running in the streets and leaving me alone. She knows a woman's place is right there now in her home. I got a woman way

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She's just a culture.

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1: Now, ladies and gentlemen, this is Rockers, original Rockers.
2: Charles, you know, like, more I find you. Push by you today. It's like I'm a avion, you know. You can't get rid of me, now I let you go. 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
1: Are you ready now?
2: Jump it again.
1: Let me everybody say yeah.
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You'd be picked on, called names, stoned and spit at. But that didn't bother us. 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And you know, I used to hear my grandma. She walked around the house all day long, just moaning. I would listen to her moan. While she was cooking, she moaned. Working in her garden. So one day, I said, I'm gonna find out what grandma is moaning about. So I asked her, I said, Grandma, why do you moan all the time like that? She said, well, baby, when you moan, the devil don't know what you're talking about. Yeah, so that's what I do. Sometimes I just fold my arms and I begin to moan. Mm-hmm. Ooh. You see, I don't want him in my business either.

I was talking with a young man that I knew from sometimes back. He had talent and ambition, but he's gotten on the wrong track. And I said, Manu, what's the matter? Why couldn't you keep your big ass in school?

cause that's my home, away down in Louisiana. I'm going back and try to settle down, gonna settle down, gonna settle down, gonna settle down.

California. The folks are very nice, oh, but they don't know about Louisiana. I'm going back

should come, I'd welcome anything from the 5 and 10 cent store you used to call.